0: Antenne Thüringen.
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0: 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And you let her go.
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Now would you ever realize the consequences of your life?